0: Neo. Neu, frisch, anders.
1: Poets and portals. You're a goddess, I'm mortal.

Das bekommst du nur hier. Max Neo. Neu, frisch, anders. 27, life is Armageddon. I've got clinical depression, cause my mind's in

0: Kiss me now, I'm going down. And my name is Bobby Brown. Watch me now, I'm going down. And my name is Bobby Brown. Watch me now, I'm going down.
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1: This is Star Treks. Movie songs that were lost in space, but now they're back from the future.

suffering from partial amnesia and facing a mirror image that was not his own. Fortunately, contact with his own time was maintained through brainwave transmissions with Al, the Project Observer, who appeared in the form of a hologram that only Dr. Beckett can see and hear. Trapped in the past, Dr. Beckett finds himself leaping from life to life, putting things right that once went wrong and hoping each time that his next leap will be the leap home.

0: Baby It's You by the Shirelles from an episode called Kamikaze Kid, which I describe as the teen car race episode. Well, it's also funny that Scott Bakula was once in a musical called Three Guys Naked from the Waist Down, go figure, that featured a song called Kamikaze Cabaret. So it's another one of these examples of everything connected with everything else. I don't suppose they did that on purpose. Anyway, before that, it was Ain't Nothing Like the Real Thing by Marv Johnson and Carolyn Gill. That featured in The Right Hand of God, where Sam Beckett becomes a boxer helping nuns to fund a new church. Coming up is something they call a kiss with history. Sometimes in his time travels, Sam Beckett actually meets people from real history, just briefly passing by, like a young Michael Jackson, for example. In this case, it's Buddy Holly, who's still struggling with the lyrics for Peggy Sue. You gotta listen to that yourself.
1: Piggy.
2: Here, Piggy.
1: Suey. Piggy Sue.

Well, good morning, Peoria. Yeah, that was the name of the episode. This was from, of course, the unmistakable Tutti Frutti by Little Richard. And in that episode, there's another kiss with history. In fact, the real Chubby Checker turns up in the radio studio, and Sam, who's the radio DJ, kind of helps him do the twist. We're going to go on with what is, in my opinion, probably the biggest kiss with history from a musical standpoint, and that's Sam Beckett leaping into the king himself, Elvis Presley. And they got Scott Bakula to do a couple of numbers for the soundtrack album. So here is Blue Moon of Kentucky and Baby Let's Play House from Memphis Melody.

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But I wanna know for sure. So come on and hold me tight.

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But I wanna know for sure. So come on and hold me tight. You move me.

Wild Thing by the Trugs. Now, Wild Thing is in fact the nickname of the boy that Sam Beckett leaps into in the episode Animal Frat. So that's a frat boy for you. Coming up, an original recording of Imagine, originally by John Lennon, from The Leap Home, Part 1, where Sam sings that song to his little sister to prove he's from the future, but at least realizes he shouldn't tell her about what happens to John in the future. A very touching number. After that, another one where he touched his own life by his time travels. That's from an episode called Star-Crossed. You know, as in Star-Crossed Lovers, Romeo and Juliet. Well, in that episode, he meets his wife-to-be who stood him up at the altar in the original timeline in A Garden of Eden by Iron Butterfly.

0: Somewhere in the Night, as performed by Scott Bakula from the episode Piano Man. Little Billy Joel allusion there. Scott Bakula had a couple of opportunities to actually play the Piano Man in an episode, just like in the following spiritual song with Shari Hetley, written by producer Deborah Pratt, by the way. And that was from the episode Pool Hall Blues, where Sam became Charlie Black Magic Walters.
1: When you're feeling down and there's trouble all around you, when it seems like nothing is gonna turn out right, when you just can't see any silver lining, put your hands together and just hold on tight. He'll be there some comfort.

Why, thank you. That was from the football episode, All Americans. Trini Lopez doing his version of La Bamba. Before that, Little Eva with a Locomotion from an episode called One Strobe Over the Line, which I think is referring to the fact that he plays a fashion photographer in that episode. And even before that, it was Red Sails in the Sunset by Fats Domino from Play It Again Seymour, where Sam becomes a Humphrey Bogart type private eye. Coming up, a classic number by Carl Douglas called Kung Fu Fighting. And I only recently saw a documentary about that cliche kind of melody called the Oriental Riff or the East Asian Riff or even the Chinaman Lick. Make of that what you will, but you will recognize it anywhere. Oh.

Scott's Wide Wheel. Basically a meta number written for Scott Bakula, especially for the episode Glitter Rock, where he plays in a Kiss-like band, complete with makeup and costumes, you know. The lyrics kind of describe his experience as a time traveler. Now we're almost at the end of this episode, and I'm gonna end this with Georgia on My Mind by Ray Charles, which plays an important role in the final episode of the original Quantum Leap series, Mirror Image, because that's the song that Hologram L and his wife Beth dance to in a scene foreshadowed in the episode MIA, where they explained why the marriage had originally been broken apart. It's also one of the signature soundtrack songs that was cut for copyright reasons in some DVD releases in the United States specifically, which of course was an outrage that has since been corrected. Enjoy.

shrink, and I told him what I'd done. He said, you best go on a diet. Yeah, I hope you have some fun. And I don't go first of all on the rich folks who get rude, cause you won't get in no G.